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1: I walked along a forbidden road. I had to know, where does it go? Like birds are flying to the sun, I had to run.

0: But when you're missing home, only know you love her when you let her go. 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